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11: Tonight, showers and thunderstorms with a low in the upper 60s. Tomorrow, showers and thunderstorms, then mostly sunny with a high in the low 80s. Currently, 75 in Pittsburgh.
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16: Tonight, showers and thunderstorms with a low in the upper 60s. Tomorrow, showers and thunderstorms, then mostly sunny with a high in the low 80s. Currently, it's 73 in Pittsburgh.
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0: 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Special guests, Jimmy Vaughn and the Tilt-A-Whirl Band and Brittany Spencer. 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
14: Tonight, showers and thunderstorms with a low in the upper 60s. Tomorrow, showers and thunderstorms, then mostly sunny, a high in the low 80s. Currently, 72 in Pittsburgh.
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10: Tonight, chance of showers and thunderstorms with a low in the upper 50s. Tomorrow, mostly sunny with a high in the low 80s. Currently, 64 in Pittsburgh.
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11: Today, mostly sunny with a high in the low 80s. Tonight, showers and thunderstorms with a low in the upper 60s. Tomorrow, showers and thunderstorms, then mostly sunny with a high in the low 80s. Currently, 72 in Pittsburgh.
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9: Today, chance of showers and thunderstorms, then mostly sunny with a high in the low 80s. Tonight, partly cloudy with a low in the upper 50s. Tomorrow, sunny with a high in the upper 70s. Currently, 72 in Pittsburgh.
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1: 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Joe Frazier, known as Smokin' Joe, rose to greatness from Philadelphia's tough streets. 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
6: Today, chance of showers and thunderstorms, then mostly sunny with a high in the low 80s. Tonight, partly cloudy with a low in the upper 50s. Tomorrow, sunny with a high in the upper 70s. Currently 66 in Pittsburgh.
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0: riding legend and cultural icon, Bob Dylan, is coming to Stage AE Outdoors July 12th. 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
4: Today, chance of showers and thunderstorms, then mostly sunny with a high in the low 80s. Tonight, partly cloudy with a low in the upper 50s. Tomorrow, sunny with a high in the upper 70s. Currently, 68 in Pittsburgh.
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5: Today, chance of showers and thunderstorms, then mostly sunny with a high in the low 80s. Tonight, partly cloudy with a low in the upper 50s. Tomorrow, sunny with a high in the upper 70s. Currently, it's 70 in Pittsburgh.
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11: Today, chance of rain showers, then mostly sunny with a high in the low 80s. Tonight, partly cloudy with a low in the upper 50s. Tomorrow, sunny with a high in the upper 70s. Currently, it's 72 in Pittsburgh.
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Well, good morning, Thursday, 6:05 at 96.9 Palm FM. It's Steve Rohan. Good news. Those severe storms they were talking about.

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10: Today, chance of rain showers, then mostly sunny with a high in the low 80s. Tonight, partly cloudy with a low in the upper 50s. Tomorrow, sunny with a high in the upper 70s. Currently, 72 in Pittsburgh.
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Pittsburgh Pirates last night. Late game on the West Coast in Sacramento against the Oakland A's. Beat up on Oakland. 12-4, the Buccos won. It's 96.9 Bob FM. Ryan O'Hearn had six RBIs. Marcell Ozuna even hit a home run.

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11: Today, chance of rain showers, then mostly sunny with a high in the low 80s. Tonight, partly cloudy with a low in the upper 50s. Tomorrow, sunny with a high in the upper 70s.

0: The time capsule from present day will be buried on July 4th and not opened until 2276. Bob's willing to donate his pickleball paddle. His doctor told him not to do that anymore.
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0: songwriting legend and cultural icon Bob Dylan is coming to Stage AE Outdoors July 12th. 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
17: Today, chance of rain showers, then mostly sunny with a high in the low 80s. Tonight, partly cloudy with a low in the upper 50s. Tomorrow, sunny with a high in the upper 70s. Currently, 70 in Pittsburgh.
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0: jobs, Gen Z employees are wondering why he's always texting when they're trying to have a conversation with him. 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

bottle of black velvet on Sunday, Father's Day, hand perfect. 96.9 Odd FM, Steve Rohan. Hey, you know what's on this coming Saturday at Acrisure Stadium? The Monster Truck Jam. Pit party starts at 12:30, and the jamming starts at 5. 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

0: Today, chance of rain showers, then mostly sunny with a high in the low 80s. Tonight, partly cloudy with a low in the upper 50s. Tomorrow, sunny with a high in the upper 70s. Currently, it's 70 in Pittsburgh.
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And we're going to celebrate dear old Dad by giving him a chance to win tickets to DMB. 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

0: 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It's on 9th Street right at Allegheny Square. 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
14: Today, chance of rain showers, then mostly

0: Mostly sunny with a high in the low 80s. Tonight, partly cloudy with a low in the upper 50s. Tomorrow, sunny with a high in the upper 70s. Currently 70 in Pittsburgh.
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work it out. You know, celebrating his 84th today, Paul McCartney. Hard to wrap my head around that one. 84 years old today. Paul, just amongst his accomplishments, has written or co-written 32 songs that top the Billboard 100 charts.

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4: Today, chance of rain showers, then mostly sunny with a high in the low 80s. Tonight, partly cloudy with a low in the upper 50s. Tomorrow, sunny with a high in the upper 70s. Currently, 70 in Pittsburgh.
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2: And for this Thursday morning, we're heading back to 1992 to kick things off. Husband and wife, David and Sharon Shue of St. Charles, Illinois, were arrested upon returning home to O'Hare Airport in Chicago. They were on vacation. So what happened? They were arrested because they left their young daughters home alone and unattended for a week. Parents of the Year. 1992, Soul Asylum released their sixth album, Grave Dancers Union. This single would hit number 5 on the pop charts, number 3 on the rock charts, and win a Grammy for the best rock song.

songs in a row from back in the day to the here and now. Plus, the stories that made the headlines. It's Bob's 9 at 9 on 96.9.

Heading back to 1978 on the 9 at 9 from 96.9 Bob FM, the year that Bob Dylan performed up until then the largest open-air concert ever to see a single artist. Over 200,000 fans turned out to see him at Blackbush Airport in Great Britain. Dylan coming to Pittsburgh Sunday, July 12th, this afternoon. You'll have a chance to win tickets with Sean Stevens around 4:10. 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

Heading back to 1973, the 9 at 9 from 96.9 Bob FM. Authorities in San Francisco in that year prevented Jefferson Airplane from giving a free concert at Golden Gate Park. They passed a resolution banning electronic instruments. The band would later write the tune and record.

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In that year, we saw the premiere of Give Me a Break, starring the late Nell Carter.

0: Skaggs back in 1976 from his album Silk Degrees and Lido Shuffle would peak at number 11 on the charts. Silk Degrees, Boz's biggest album to date, and it had a whole bunch of people that we didn't really hear of at that time, didn't know them, but later would become famous, help out on that album. A guy by the name of Fred Tackett, who went on to join Little Feat, and also David Paich and Jeff Porcaro and David Huncate, who would be forming Toto in a few years, along with Steve Lukather. Steve Rohan, one more day. We got a weekend upon us. That means tomorrow is Friday, and that's a good thing. Thank you guys for hanging and waking up with Bob. Continue to stay safe and stay positive.
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11: Today, chance of rain showers, then mostly sunny with a high in the low 80s. Tonight, partly cloudy with a low in the upper 50s. Tomorrow, sunny with a high in the upper 70s. Currently, 70 in Pittsburgh.
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18: Today, chance of rain showers, then mostly sunny with a high in the low 80s. Tonight, partly cloudy with a low in the upper 50s. Tomorrow, sunny with a high in the upper 70s. Currently, it's 72 in Pittsburgh.
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Okay, I gotta say, I like that this morning the Trib used the word clobber to describe the Pirates beating the A's in Sacramento last night. It's 96.9 Bob FM, 12-4 the final, Bucks over the A's. So the Pirates won that series out in California, and we say goodbye to the Athletics and head east. Travel day tomorrow before stopping in Denver to take on the Rockies tomorrow night.

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1: Hold on your coffee. 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

Anna, she's going to co-headline FIFA's first ever World Cup halftime show alongside Shakira and BTS. That's going to happen on July 19th. It's 96.9 Bob FM. Speaking of soccer, by the way, Rod Stewart caught a little bit of heat this past week when he canceled a concert in San Diego, said he had some health issues, but then hours later he showed up in Boston to see the World Cup. In fairness, Rod says he got himself medicated and while he was feeling better, his voice was not good enough for a show. He's a diehard soccer guy. I remember seeing him at the Civic Arena back in the day when he would kick soccer balls out into the crowd. Always a blast.

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3: Today, mostly sunny with a high in the low 80s. Tonight, mostly cloudy with a low in the upper 50s. Tomorrow, sunny with a high in the upper 70s. Currently, 73 in Pittsburgh.
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0: Rockin' on the Moan Riverfest is a whole day of great friends, great food, and even greater music right on the water. 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

Well, it's happening with 96.9 Bob FM. As of this week, season 3 of The Pit is in production. They're filming as we speak. They say it'll take place in November, so it's like a 4-month time jump from the end of season 2. There's no word on a premiere date yet. Guessing it'll start airing shortly into the new year, and here's hoping we get more local music to open the new season. How's about a Gina Werewolf song to open season 3? Come

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George Thorogood and the Destroyers returning to Western PA. They're going to be at one of my favorite venues, the Palace Theater in Greensburg. August 30th is the date. 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
2: 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Shane Van Gisbergen minus 160 to win the NASCAR Cup race Sunday at Naval Base Coronado in San Diego. 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
12: Today, mostly sunny with a high in the low 80s. Tonight, mostly cloudy with a low in the upper 50s. Tomorrow, sunny with a high in the upper 70s. Currently, 79 in Pittsburgh.
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0: World Cup fans are going viral, raving about American food like burgers, fries, even ranch dressing. Afterwards, Bob knows they're really going to love the Pepto-Bismol and Tums.
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Architectural organization out of France has named Pittsburgh International Airport one of the world's most beautiful airports. They say the glass walls that let in the natural light give it a rich and harmonious feel. They didn't mention the Franco statue, though. That's all right. I'm sure they appreciated it.

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14: Today, mostly sunny with a high in the low 80s. Tonight, mostly cloudy with a low in the upper 50s. Tomorrow, sunny with a high in the upper 70s. Currently, 79 in Pittsburgh.
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1: Bob remembers when he first heard about the TV show Band of Brothers. He thought, cool, a program featuring the Doobies, the Almonds, and the Blues. Righteous.

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And this afternoon, Sean Stevens is going to have your shot at tickets to see Bob Dylan. He's going to be in town on July 12th outdoors at Stage AE. And keep it here because your chance to score those tickets is going to happen just in a little bit this afternoon on Bob FM, right around 4:10.

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Hey, it's Sean. 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No doubt it's a sight to behold, but every now and then, Bob still misses the old tram.

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5: Today, mostly sunny with a high in the low 80s. Tonight, mostly cloudy with a low in the upper 50s. Tomorrow, mostly sunny with a high in the mid 70s. Currently, 81 in Pittsburgh.
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1: 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Born in Buffalo, New York, James first signed with Motown Records in 1966, but did not find success until the late 70s. James is best known for his 1981 hit, Super Freak. 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

Today with Bob Zidino and 96.9, how a big event in a relationship inspired one of a band's biggest hits. The backstory and the song is that we head back to the winter of 2009. Coming up at 3.

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2: 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Call 877-ROOTER-2. Brent Smith, songwriter and lead vocalist for Shinedown, said today's song was inspired by learning he was going to become a father for the first time with his then-girlfriend. In an interview with the website Always Acoustic, Brent explained, saying, quote, "The words of the song, they just came to me in a flood. It's a song about missing the person that you love, but just making sure that they realize that, even though you're gone, that they're always with you and that you remember them and that you think about them constantly." Unquote. From 2009, this is Shinedown with If You Only Knew.

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Special guests, Jimmy Vaughn and the Tilt-A-Whirl Band and Brittany Spencer. 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Meanwhile, the other Bob has pairs of tickets up for grabs. 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
13: Today, mostly sunny with a high in the low 80s. Tonight, mostly cloudy with a low in the upper 50s. Tomorrow, mostly sunny with a high in the mid 70s. Currently, 79 in Pittsburgh.
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they say, kind of seize the opportunity to see the legendary artist while you can with 96 on Pop FM. Hey, it's Sean. Bob Dylan certainly qualifies as legendary. He's coming to Stage AE Outdoors on Sunday, July 12th, and your shot to win a pair of tickets is coming up right after the Doobie Brothers.

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13: Tonight, mostly cloudy with a low in the upper 50s. Tomorrow, mostly sunny with a high in the mid-70s. Currently, it's 79 in Pittsburgh.
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Australian man set a record by legally changing his name a whopping 2,253 times. 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

Congratulations to Billy Aaron of the North Hills, who picked up tickets on 96.9 Pop FM to check out Bob Dylan in concert. It's staging outdoors on Sunday, July 12th. Still some tickets left for that show. One more day to win your way in. We'll do that tomorrow afternoon right around 4:10.

lots of folks excited about Toy Story 5 with 96.9 Pop FM. Hey, it's Sean. Yeah, that's a hit theaters today with Tom Hanks again voicing Woody, Tim Allen voicing Buzz Lightyear, Conan O'Brien is part of the cast, so this time around it's Smarty Pants. It's been really great reviews too from the critics so far, so looks like a Disney Pixar.

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1: 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We're slowing at the Grant Street exit. As you approach the Fort Pitt Bridge, traffic is steady out to Green Tree. Outbound Parkway East is backing from the Boulevard of the Allies. And on outbound 28, you are slow from the city out to the 31st Street Bridge. When disaster strikes, call ServiceMaster of Greater Pittsburgh and demand to the yellow van. 412-RECOVER.
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4: Tonight, mostly cloudy with a low in the upper 50s. Tomorrow, mostly sunny with a high in the mid-70s. Currently, it's 79 in Pittsburgh.
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10: Tonight, mostly cloudy with a low in the upper 50s. Tomorrow, mostly sunny with a high in the mid-70s. Currently, it's 77 in Pittsburgh.
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today is World Croc Day. And if you're wondering, that means people are actually celebrating the crocodile. See, when Bob heard croc, he thought they were talking about his footwear. And as he always says, if you ain't crocking, you ain't rocking.

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2: North Carolina eliminates West Virginia 12-7 and will play for the national championship in the best of three series with Oklahoma. North Carolina minus 190 to win the national title. 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

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Hey, it's Sean. Perfectly captures the whole summer vibe, does it not? And since Bob is giving you all the feels right now, let's keep the good times rolling with Van Morrison. It's Brown Eyed Girl.

That's ZZ Top on 96.9 Bob FM. And Phil Collins before that, Phil is headed into the Rock and Roll Hall of Fame as a solo artist. The class of 2026 is due to be inducted November 14th in L.A. It's Rob

0: 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Special guests, Jimmy Vaughn and the Tilt-A-Whirl Band and Brittany Spencer. 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
5: Tonight, mostly cloudy with a low in the upper 50s. Tomorrow, mostly sunny with a high in the mid-70s. Currently, 79 in Pittsburgh.
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He's headlining with Salt and Pepper, Shaboozy, Blake Shelton, and a couple others. It shows on the 4th of July starting at 8 o'clock on NBC.

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